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1: Sabrina, Madonna, and Bring Your Love, and I'm Brian. Yes, it is a three-day Memorial Day weekend. That magical time where we all pretend that we're very outdoorsy, patriotic, and totally relaxed. Even if we're just fighting for the last decent watermelon and piece of corn on the cob at the grocery store. You know, I love this time of the year because it's an excuse to eat 6 hot dogs in one sitting. Now, whether you're road tripping, grill mastering, or just using the extra day to finally do absolutely nothing and shut your brain off, this is the official start of summer. Sunscreen, optional. Regret, very likely. But remember, of course, Monday is a day off to honor those who have served. And please, try not to burn up those burgers.
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0: Lulz level off around 46 tonight under clear skies. Winds out of the southwest, 5 to 10 miles per hour. Ample sunshine expected tomorrow. Daytime highs approaching 80. Mainly clear skies tomorrow night. Lulz dip down to about 53. Highs level off around 87 Monday under mainly sunny skies. 89 Tuesday. For the Weatherology Radio Network Weather Center, I'm meteorologist Laura Lockwood. Right now, 61.
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0: Taylor for your Saturday 3-day Memorial Day weekend. What up? It's me, Brian. More of your faves on the way. One Republic, Tate McRae. And as you're enjoying these summer days, getting together with your friends and having pool parties here for the next couple months, just remember this. 19% of adults have admitted to peeing in the pool. Adults, not kids. If you factor kids and adults together, well, that ends up being around 40% of people relaxing their bladder muscles. Some of the worst offenders who admitted to this, professional swimmers.
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0: AMAs are Monday night. That's the American Music Awards, if for some reason you're not in the know. Olivia Dean is nominated for 7 awards. Somber, 21 Pilots, Carol G, and Teddy Swims are all scheduled to perform, and BTS is supposed to make an appearance, which basically means that they'll just be on your screen for a few minutes. They're not really supposed to be performing. But hey, right? Anything to get people like me to talk about it and for you to watch. Taylor Swift leads the nominations with 8 awards, including Artist of the Year. And Taylor is the artist that has the most awards in AMA history. Taylor Swift has 40 American Music Awards.
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19: Weather.
18: Lows level off around 46 tonight under clear skies. Winds out of the south, 5 to 10 miles per hour. Bright sunshine expected tomorrow. Daytime highs approaching 80. Mainly clear skies tomorrow night. Lows dip down to about 53. Dry with temps well above average Monday and Tuesday, and highs in the upper 80s. From the Weatherology Radio Network Weather Center, I'm meteorologist Alora Lockwood. Currently, it's 59 degrees.
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0: Alex Warren and Fever Dream, and I'm Brian. Well, as you and I are heading into the summer months, one of my all-time favorite things to do is the barbecue. Now, for me, the barbecue is slow cooking the meat in a smoker. And, of course, gathering together with your friends. Yet the meat truly is the...
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19: Hi, this is Shannon, one of your hometown guys from Alex Rubbish and Recycling. 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We thank you so much for your help during these holiday changes. This Memorial Day, please remember those loved ones you have lost. And God bless you from the Hometown Guys.

Lulz level off around 46 tonight under clear skies. Winds out of the south, 5 to 10 miles per hour. Bright sunshine expected tomorrow. Daytime highs approaching 80. Mainly clear skies tomorrow night. Lulz dip down to about 53. Dry with temps well above average Monday and Tuesday, and highs in the upper 80s. From the Weatherology Radio Network Weather Center, I'm meteorologist Laura Lockwood. Right now, it's 55 degrees.

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0: Ella Langley in Choosing Texas, and I'm Brian. Appreciate you so much for listening and hanging out. Got more of your faves on the way. Ed Sheeran, Teddy Swims, Taylor Swift. And if you're doing some Memorial Day weekend traveling right now, truly, I thank you so much for hanging out with me. Hopefully, your phone is fully charged and you remember to lock the front door. Hopefully, I have some really good snacks, too. Some trail mix, almonds, granola bars, beef jerky. Of course, all of these very good options. I personally usually travel with carrots, gummy bears, and almonds. Yes, an odd combo, I'm sure. And of course, maybe you can also pack yourself a sandwich. Though really, the worst thing about eating a sandwich in the car is all the crumbs that falls on your shirt and ends up on the car seat.
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13: See weather.
2: Lulz level off around 46 tonight under clear skies. Winds out of the south, 5 to 10 miles per hour. Bright sunshine expected tomorrow. Daytime highs approaching 80. Mainly clear skies tomorrow night. Lulz dip down to about 53. Dry with temps well above average Monday and Tuesday, and highs in the upper 80s. From the Weatherology Radio Network Weather Center, I'm meteorologist Laura Lockwood. 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

0: Taylor is nominated for 8 awards for the AMAs this Monday night. Taylor leads the nominations, including Artist of the Year. Her album, The Life of a Showgirl, is nominated multiple times. And Taylor is the artist that has the most American Music Awards in history. All told, Taylor has 40 awards, which is, of course, pretty awesome stuff. Somber, 21 Pilots, Karol G, and Teddy Swims are all scheduled to perform. 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
22: Lows level off around 46 tonight under clear skies. Winds out of the south 5 to 10 miles per hour.
0: Bright sunshine expected tomorrow. Daytime highs approaching 80. Mainly clear skies tomorrow night. Lows dip down to about 53. Dry with temps well above average Monday and Tuesday, and highs in the upper 80s. From the Weatherology Radio Network Weather Center, I'm meteorologist Laura Lockwood. Currently 52.
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0: Memorial Day weekend, and I've got some things you might not know about this important holiday. Memorial Day commemorates the men and women who died while serving in the United States Armed Forces. Veterans Day is the day set aside to thank and honor all who served in the armed forces. It's always observed on the last Monday of May, which is May 25th this year. May 25th is the earliest it can be. It always falls between May 25th and May 31st. It will be on the latest possible date, May 31st next year. It was called Decoration Day from 1868 to 1970. It didn't officially become Memorial Day until 1971, and that's also when we began observing it on the last Monday of May. There's an exact moment of remembrance on Memorial Day. At 3 p.m. local time, we're supposed to pause and remember the brave men and women who died in service to our nation.
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5: Lulls level off around 46. Overnight, under clear skies. Winds out of the south, 5 to 10 miles per hour. Bright sunshine expected. Sunday, high temperatures reach up to 80. Lulls level off around 53. Sunday night, mainly clear skies. Mainly sunny skies. Monday, with daytime highs approaching 87. 89, Tuesday. For the Weatherology Radio Network Weather Center, I'm meteorologist Laura Lockwood. Right now, 48.
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0: Well, AAA released its Memorial Day travel report, and they're predicting a record number of Americans will travel this year. They expect around 45 million people, up a notch from 2025, the record 44.8 set last year. It's not been a gradual climb over time. Before last year, the previous record was 44 million, which was set in 2005. Vehicle and air travel are expected to be up from last year, but just barely. However, the other category is supposed to be up more than 5%, possibly due to high gas prices. The national average for regular gas was $3.17 on Memorial Day last year. Currently, it's $4.56. You should also choose your departure time wisely to avoid traffic jams. In general, there tends to be less traffic early in the morning. If you leave around noon, expect delays.
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3: Lows level off around 46 overnight under clear skies. Winds out of the south, 5 to 10 miles per hour. Bright sunshine expected. Sunday, high temperatures reach up to 80. Lows level off around 53. Sunday night, mainly clear skies. Mainly sunny skies. Monday, with daytime highs approaching 87. 89 Tuesday. From the Weatherology Radio Network Weather Center, I'm meteorologist Laura Lockwood. Currently, it's 49 degrees.

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0: 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I've got Alex Warren and Jonas Brothers coming right up.
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0: It's Kendall. Normal things that feel embarrassing for no logical reason. Have you ever walked out of a store without buying anything and felt embarrassed? It doesn't really make any sense. A website made a list, and some of them may be pretty relatable. Trying to park in a tight space, especially if anyone's watching. Stretching on your own before a workout class begins. Trying on shoes at the store. Going through the TSA checkpoint at the airport. Doing yard work in front of your house. Sitting there while the restaurant staff sings happy birthday to you. Opening presents in front of other people. Driving over a speed bump. Coughing in a quiet public place. Any of these related to you? Walking in the bathroom in a crowded restaurant. Walking to the bathroom in a crowded restaurant. Everyone knows where you're going. Asking for help finding a book at the bookstore. Realizing the barista has memorized your coffee order. Or reading anything out loud.
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3: Lows dip down to about 48 overnight under clear skies. Winds out of the south, 5 to 10 miles per hour. Ample sunshine expected. Sunday, high temperatures reach up to 80. Partly cloudy skies. Sunday night, lows level off around 56. Sunshine mixed with clouds at times. Monday, with a high of 87. 89 Tuesday. From the Weatherology Radio Network Weather Center, I'm meteorologist Laura Lockwood. Right now, it's 49 degrees.

0: And now, a friendly reminder from us to you. Always make good choices. 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
13: 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And he has spent multiple nights in intensive care. 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
15: See?
2: weather. Lows dip down to about 48 overnight under clear skies. Winds out of the south, 5 to 10 miles per hour. Bright sunshine expected. Sunday, daytime highs approaching 80. Lows dip down to about 56. Sunday night, partly cloudy skies. Sunshine mixed with clouds at times. Monday, with daytime highs approaching 87. 90 Tuesday. From the Weatherology Radio Network Weather Center, I'm meteorologist Laura Lockwood. Right now, 48.

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0: Ed's Kendall laughing at this because it just happened recently. We were at it was a dive, but they took their menu very seriously and got very adjective-y with their descriptions. Have you ever picked a restaurant hoping for a solid dining experience only to be triggered by the wannabe fancy experience descriptions on their menu? 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Some other words that kind of irksome: handcrafted, deconstructed, foam, compote, curated, medley, farm to table, open face, amuse-bouche, artisanal. 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
10: See weather. lows dip down to about 48 overnight under clear skies. Winds out of the south, 5 to 10 miles per hour. Bright sunshine expected. Sunday, daytime highs approaching 80. Lows dip down to about 56. Sunday night, partly cloudy skies. Sunshine mixed with clouds at times. Monday, with daytime highs approaching 87. 90 Tuesday. From the Weatherology Radio Network Weather Center, I'm meteorologist Laura Lockwood. Right now, 50.
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0: Well, that was fun. Thanks for hanging with me. It's Kendall. I gotta go. The playlist continues. Stick around for Olivia Dean and Rihanna and have a fabulous day.
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0: Bright sunshine expected today with daytime highs approaching 80. Winds out of the south, 8 to 15 miles per hour. Lows around 56 tonight, partly cloudy. A blend of clouds and sun tomorrow, 87. Bright sunshine and dry Tuesday, clouds on the increase by Wednesday. Upper 80s Tuesday, mid 80s by Wednesday. For the Weatherology Radio Network Weather Center, I'm meteorologist Laura Lockwood. Currently 52.
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4: Ample sunshine expected today with daytime highs approaching 80. South winds 8 to 15 miles per hour. Partly cloudy skies tonight, lows level off around 56. Mainly sunny tomorrow, daytime highs approaching 88. Sunny skies and dry Tuesday, clouds on the increase by Wednesday. Upper 80s Tuesday, mid 80s by Wednesday. For the Weatherology Radio Network Weather Center, I'm meteorologist Laura Lockwood. Currently is 52 degrees.
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22: Ample sunshine expected today with daytime highs approaching 80. South winds 8 to 15 miles per hour. Partly cloudy skies tonight, lows level off around 56. Mainly sunny tomorrow, daytime highs approaching 88. Sunny skies and dry Tuesday, clouds on the increase by Wednesday. Upper 80s Tuesday, mid 80s by Wednesday. From the Weatherology Radio Network Weather Center, I'm meteorologist Laura Lockwood. Right now, 50.

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0: Olivia Dean, it's so easy to fall in love. And if you love Netflix's Peaky Blinders or Stranger Things, fans are talking about Stranger Things co-star Charlie Heaton, a.k.a. Jonathan Byers, because he's stepping into the role of Charles Shelby, Thomas Shelby's son, in the upcoming Peaky Blinders spinoff. 6 episodes have been signed up for so far, and it's being filmed in Birmingham, England, set in the mid-1950s. 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
12: Ample sunshine expected today with daytime highs approaching 80. South winds 8 to 15 miles per hour. Partly cloudy skies tonight, lows level off around 56. Mainly sunny tomorrow, daytime highs approaching 88. Sunny skies and dry Tuesday, clouds on the increase by Wednesday. Upper 80s Tuesday, mid 80s by Wednesday. For the Weatherology Radio Network Weather Center, I'm meteorologist Laura Lockwood. Right now, 52.

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5: Ample sunshine expected today with daytime highs approaching 80. South winds 8 to 15 miles per hour. Partly cloudy skies tonight, lows level off around 56. Mainly sunny tomorrow, daytime highs approaching 88. Sunny skies and dry Tuesday, clouds on the increase by Wednesday. Upper 80s Tuesday, mid 80s by Wednesday. From the Weatherology Radio Network Weather Center, I'm meteorologist Laura Lockwood. Currently, it's 54 degrees.

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1: I'm Mark Anthony with this week's Newsweek in Review. A couple from Ottertail County have been charged with fifth-degree drug possession and endangering a child. The two were charged earlier this week following an incident that sent their 23-month-old child to the emergency room back in March. According to the report, hospital in Elba Lake contacted the Ottertail County Sheriff's Office reporting a 23-month-old girl was brought in due to cocaine ingestion. The incident reportedly took place at a Battle Lake home. The two will make their first court appearance set for June 22nd. And the Grand County Sheriff's Office has been made aware of a phishing scam in the area. Officials say if you receive a phone call, please do not answer any questions. They say hang up and call your local Star Bank or local law enforcement. Star Bank has locations in Elba Lake, Hancock, Raceville, and Barrett in the area. And an ICE agent is being released after posting a $100,000 bail over assault charges. On Thursday, Gregory Morgan Jr. turned himself in to authorities after being accused of assaulting two people during the enforcement operation. Prosecutors say the incident involved allegations that he pointed a gun at civilians during a confrontation. And as Memorial Day weekend launches the busy summer travel season, Minnesota law enforcement agencies are ramping up a statewide crackdown on speeding. Shannon Graybaugh is with the Office of Traffic Safety.
2: From Memorial Day through Labor Day, Minnesota roads are some of the heaviest traveled of the year. Unfortunately, these months can also become the deadliest when people make bad decisions behind the wheel.
1: Now, Graybo says many people assume more traffic deaths occur during the winter months.
2: When the snow melts and the skies are clear and roads are dry, we tend to see more deadly crashes. Drivers become more comfortable, speeds increase, and too many people underestimate the risk.
1: Last year in Minnesota, there were 102 speed-related deaths and 388 serious injury crashes. And there will be a Memorial Day ceremony at St. Mary's Cemetery at 723 West Winona Road starting at 11 a.m. this coming Monday, Memorial Day. Organizers say the program will last about an hour. There will be a meal at the VFW following the ceremony. The event is put on by the Marine Corps League. The traditional event along Broadway in Alexandria will not be going on this Memorial Day. And the United Way and Discovery Middle School students teamed up once again for the Day of Caring. The United Way says they are grateful for a community that shows up for one another. The Day of Caring is serving the Alexandria School District by providing over 1,000 hours of community service through student service learning. Rachel Wiza of the United Way says there were many students that participated this year.
3: The kids had a lot of fun. We recapped at the end of the day, and they were able to kind of share some stories, and they really enjoyed just meeting people. You know, they said they got to interact with a few pets on some sites, you know, so that was fun for them. And then we saw some fun pictures of groups, with the people that they were helping. We had some people were making them cookies and were really excited to have them there. So, yeah, the kids said it just felt really good to be helping people.
1: By the way, the service event, Helmsound senior citizens, military veterans, community agencies, nonprofits, or anyone else who may have a special circumstance preventing them from completing outdoor projects. Well done. And that's this week's Newsweek in Review. I'm Mark Anthony.

0: when your parents punished you by sending you to your room? Funny how now that's the only place you want to be. Well, thanks for bringing us along.
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0: New in theaters, Star Wars, Mandalorian, and Grogu. Rated PG-13. This semi-entertaining 2 hours and 12 minutes looks and feels more like a few episodes of the Disney series kind of stitched together without a strong seam. And should be streaming. 2.5 of 5 Red Vines. Finally, Kiki Palmer and the comedy adventure I Love Boosters, rated R. It's original, it's satirical, it's a clever story, it was fun to watch, and makes me wonder what's next from its creative director, Boots Riley. I Love Boosters, definitely worth the bucks. 5 of 5 Red Vines. 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
15: Ample sunshine expected today with daytime highs approaching 80. South winds 8 to 15 miles per hour. Partly cloudy skies tonight, lows level off around 56. Mainly sunny tomorrow, daytime highs approaching 88. Sunny skies and dry Tuesday, clouds on the increase by Wednesday. Upper 80s Tuesday, mid 80s by Wednesday. For the Weatherology Radio Network Weather Center, I'm meteorologist Laura Lockwood. Currently 57.

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0: Ample sunshine expected today with daytime highs approaching 80. South winds 8 to 15 miles per hour. Partly cloudy skies tonight, lows level off around 56. Mainly sunny tomorrow, daytime highs approaching 88. Sunny skies and dry Tuesday, clouds on the increase by Wednesday. Upper 80s Tuesday, mid 80s by Wednesday. For the Weatherology Radio Network Weather Center, I'm meteorologist Laura Lockwood. Currently, it's 59 degrees.
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0: Okay, Memorial Day weekend, more and more Americans going to be firing up the grill. Here's some mistakes you might be making. If you're using charcoal, don't saturate the coals with a lot of lighter fluid, because then you're just going to taste lighter fluid on your food. Actually, put newspaper under the charcoal and use that to kind of stoke the fire to get them started. That's a lot easier. If you're going to do steak, make sure that the grill is super hot. You don't want to slow cook steak over a long time because it dries out the meat. You want to sear it quickly and then kind of give it 3 or 4 minutes per side, kind of rotate it to get those grill marks. And you don't necessarily have to use direct heat. Don't keep the flame under the food all the time. After you cook it for a little bit, then push it off to the side. Let the air and the smoke inside the grill kind of do some of the cooking for you. Just a couple of tips to make that Memorial Day grilling session so much tastier.
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8: Ample sunshine expected today with daytime highs approaching 80. South winds 8 to 15 miles per hour. Partly cloudy skies tonight, lows level off around 56. Mainly sunny tomorrow, daytime highs approaching 88. Sunny skies and dry Tuesday, clouds on the increase by Wednesday. Upper 80s Tuesday, mid 80s by Wednesday. For the Weatherology Radio Network Weather Center, I'm meteorologist Laura Lockwood. Currently, it's 63 degrees.
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0: So after 25 years, Google has expanded the search bar. You know, you go to Google, you type in your question, hey, how many days until Christmas? What is this thing on my foot? Well, with the explosion of AI technology, they can now take in a lot more information from you when you ask the question. 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And you know what that means for us old people? We are not going to like it.
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20: See weather. Ample sunshine expected today with daytime highs approaching 80. South winds 8 to 15 miles per hour. Partly cloudy skies tonight, lows level off around 56. Mainly sunny tomorrow, daytime highs approaching 88. Sunny skies and dry Tuesday, clouds on the increase by Wednesday. Upper 80s Tuesday, mid 80s by Wednesday. From the Weatherology Radio Network Weather Center, I'm meteorologist Laura Lockwood. Currently, it's 63 degrees.
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0: How does Sienna Spiro die on this hill? All right, so the American Music Awards coming up tomorrow evening. Taylor Swift got more nominations than anybody else. She's got 8 of them. Also, we're looking at 7 nominations for Somber. Yeah, he's up for Rock Album of the Year. Justin Bieber also up for Album of the Year. Sabrina Carpenter's got 7 nominations. Olivia Dean, Lady Gaga's got a bunch. American Music Awards handing out those trophies tomorrow night.
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0: Ample sunshine expected today with daytime highs approaching 80. South winds 8 to 15 miles per hour. Partly cloudy skies tonight, lows level off around 56. Mainly sunny tomorrow, daytime highs approaching 88. Sunny skies and dry Tuesday, clouds on the increase by Wednesday. Upper 80s Tuesday, mid 80s by Wednesday. For the Weatherology Radio Network Weather Center, I'm meteorologist Laura Lockwood. Currently, it's 65 degrees.
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0: So I was talking to my son, Oliver. He just graduated from college, and he said, this is the perfect time for college kids to make a little extra money. You know what they do? They go dumpster diving. Yeah, they drive up and down their streets in there because so many kids are graduating and they're moving out. They're switching apartments. They don't want to hump all that furniture, so they just set it out in the front yard. Yeah, so if you are near a college campus, maybe start driving around. Maybe you can find some really sweet deals on furniture, you know, just out in their front yards. Yeah, Oliver says that he and his buddies, every year right around this time, they kind of make a killing. They find a bunch of stuff, they grab it, take it back to their house, then they sell it online. I guess that's one way for them to pay for their beer. I mean, daily expenses.
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19: Ample sunshine expected today with daytime highs approaching 80. South winds 8 to 15 miles per hour. Partly cloudy skies tonight, lows level off around 56. Mainly sunny tomorrow, daytime highs approaching 88. Sunny skies and dry Tuesday, clouds on the increase by Wednesday. Upper 80s Tuesday, mid 80s by Wednesday. From the Weatherology Radio Network Weather Center, I'm meteorologist Laura Lockwood. Currently, it's 65 degrees.
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1: And it's time now for this week's one-on-one, and we have with us our friend Jason Schmidt from We Got Your Back, and I want to play this.
2: We're the ones you can always trust. We've got your back.
1: Yeah, I wanted to tie in. I looked to see, I'm a songwriter, and I thought, well, do I need to write something for We Got Your Back? But there's already a song out there. Have you ever heard that one, Jason?
3: I have not. No, I haven't.
1: Yeah, so that song is from Shanna Jackman, and it's from 10 years ago. There's only like 33,000 views, so it's not a big hit, but it's very appropriate for Fiverr came out and DJed an event for you guys, helped promote.
3: Be a good one.
1: Would be a good one. But do you mind if we talk about Friday?
3: Go ahead.
1: It was a nice turnout. A lot of people out there to support first responders and, of course, police officer Memorial Day, too.
3: Right, yeah, there was quite a few people out there. I want to say we went through probably 100, about 100 and some hot dogs.
1: That's good.
3: Had a few left over, but overall, I mean, yeah, it was a great time. The people come up, talking at the trailer, talking. Chief Kent helped me serve, so that was fun.
1: Yeah.
3: So it was us two in there serving hot dogs for people coming in, and the rider group or the flag riders group, you know, they They had a fire truck out there, a ladder truck with flags hanging, and they brought the hauler for that has Josh Owens' face on the hood and stuff. So that was pretty nice. Shannon and their son were there, and so
1: I missed them when I got there.
3: Yeah.
1: I missed.
3: They were
1: those
3: there at the beginning.
1: Okay, but yeah, of course, Troy Wolberson and Jason Peterson was there too. I'm looking up some. Trying to multitask. Well, let's talk about what We Got Your Back's all about again. You've taken it over from Craig and doing a great job. I saw Craig a couple of weeks ago. He stopped in to say hi to me, and he thought you were doing a great job.
3: Yeah, it's nice to hear. I mean, the support from the community has been great. It's been excellent. I mean, the Yeti Bingo was incredible. Yeah, that day, I think we ended up with 348 people that showed up. So, I mean, 20 games. I kind of went a little overboard on how difficult some of the games were, so we had to speed it up a little bit.
1: Okay.
3: Kind of
1: okay.
3: saw the glaze coming and taking a little.
1: But you learned, don't you?
3: Yeah. We had all sorts of different designs to have it done and this and that, and started taking longer. So, yeah, Bill Meyer ended up speeding the games up. We went down to some more simpler bingo games, you know, standard bingo, four corners or whatever that is.
1: Now, being it went so well, first year doing this, Yeti Bingo, are you already thinking
3: thinking for next year. We got a lot of good feedback on stuff. So some of the everybody loved the Yeti coolers that way. Our silent auction went really well. Had some different ideas that the people brought to us, you know, for silent auctions or raffles like that. So we're going to try something new. We took the notes down. We'll bring it to the board and see what we can adapt, change, and just make it a little more impressive.
1: Well, you've got more events coming up, too, don't you?
3: Right, yeah. Next Thursday, actually, May 28th. This is a big one. I mean, I told the guys our goal is I want to sell the 500 tickets. I think Charlie said we can get the tables in there and have 500 people. Mm-hmm. So it's called My Matter. So I got two speakers coming. I got John Creasel, which is an Afghanistan veteran. And then Chris Hockey, he's the lead singer from the Armadillos, but he's on K-Fan. And he's going to come and tell his story, too. So I... So just a little bit. John Creasel, 2006, while serving in Iraq, John was catastrophically injured with a 200-pound roadside bomb that exploded beneath his vehicle. The blast killed his two closest friends and left him with on the operating table, where he began receiving 35 surgeries. That's his story there. 9 months later, you know, here he is. He was also, I believe, he was one of the state representatives at one point in time.
1: Mm-hmm.
3: And then Chris Hockey with his side of it, dealing with he's on the Power Trip Morning Show. He's been building trust through the conversations, but his stuff is fighting the darkness and sharing the light, candid and impactful talk with mental health, vulnerability, and resilience by sharing the details of his own battle with depression. So Hockey's going to tell his side. So bringing the two together, I believe we'll have the veterans and first responder side out there, and then to open it up even wider with the civilian side with Chris talking about his. And he's also, I believe, he's singing his song that he wrote, Happy.
1: Very nice.
3: I mean, we're advertising from Monticello to Moorhead, so and everywhere in between, trying to get it on Facebook, bursting out that way. Here, I mean, We know how well it went last time with the fishing stuff here for the Pike-a-thon coming in here when we were like, hey, we're only so far. Well, same with the Yeti Bingo. Look, we only had so many people at the Yeti Bingo. Yeah. Now, I think there was 100 and I thought it was 140 some that showed up that didn't pre-buy tickets.
1: Wow,
3: so,
1: that's great. But so we got your back. I used to always kind of think it was firefighters, former firefighters like yourself, police, but it is military too, isn't it?
3: So our goal is to bring on veterans, but right now we're trying to make sure before we open that one up that we have a good foundation of the financing and the support that we can give them to. Because right now, I believe it's right, I mean, without the notes from me, I believe it's right about $900 for the six sessions for each, for the responder to go to get the mental support they need for the, some of the psychiatrists around town here.
1: But so, overall, we got your back. Yeah. It supports all three, doesn't it? Because
3: Right, with the logo and stuff like that. Yes, with the flag and stuff. Yes.
1: But right now, with the funding, you're kind of doing baby steps.
3: Correct.
1: Trying to take care of one area or a couple of areas first before you branch out.
3: And
1: you need a good foundation.
3: Yes.
1: And that's where the money comes in, Jason.
3: Right. So right now I know we still have some table sponsors open, which is $1,000. And that gives you your eight people can sit there. That includes your meal. This is also a plated meal. This isn't a meal to purchase. So it's a plated meal and your chair for the speakers too. That would reserve your table. But we still have the tickets for sale at, Woody's Car Wash, Eldon's Fresh Foods, Copper Trail, and Fat Daddy's Broadway Ballroom can purchase them there too. So
1: how much are tickets so people know?
3: $60.
1: Okay. Yep. So it's all for a good cause too. And what time will this get underway again? Just want to make sure on the 28th of May, which is a Thursday night.
3: Correct. Doors open at 6:00. The events start at 7:00. John Kreese will have a booth there also, or a table set up for his books to purchase. He's also an author of his own book, too. So,
1: It's incredible. Can you talk a little bit about, again, what your plans are initially? First responders like yourself, all the years on the Alexandria Fire Department, you've been pretty open. You saw a lot of things. And there is, for a lot of first responders, police, ambulance, firefighters, there is a lot of post-traumatic stress.
3: And there is. I mean, I'm open with my story. I'll tell my story. I went back. If no one's heard of this, the organization, it's called Mighty Oaks. I mean, here I got the water bottle here. So Mighty Oaks is also a faith-based foundation where basically you sign up and all you have to do is get to the airport and they fly you there for free, feed you this and that. I mean, it's an amazing story about going through there for the faith side of it, but also how they give you the tools to deal with the hard times. Yeah. You know, there's stuff there that, my wife, you can ask her. I mean, my whole story was when I was down there, you don't have cell service either, so you're completely detached, at least where we were down in Texas. So finally, when you're able to get a cell service, you know, you'd say, here's what we're going through, this and this. And I told her, I go, when I come back, I'm not promising you nothing. I'll show you what I want to do. Mm. So that way, I'll show you, because showing is easier than telling, because sometimes telling, you never tell everything. You always keep it hidden, this and that. So you're down there and you empty your, they call it the rack sack, I think.
1: Okay.
3: That's what those guys, I said, I'm going to empty my wagon. It's easier to remember. There's another organization there that was very amazing to go down and very, very healthy. I mean, you have all walks of life from military to fire to SWAT to officers there's a lot of stuff that goes on down there.
1: Again, people don't always necessarily realize volunteering like you did for the Alec Fire Department. Those, even on the posse at times, we see things too with Douglas County Sheriff's Posse. And it is cumulative too, isn't it?
3: Oh, 100%. I mean, when I first was on, one of the good friends says, what do I do with this? He goes, put in the Rolodex and give it a spin. Forget about it. Just put it in the back of the Rolodex. Well, what happens when the Rolodex gets full?
1: Yeah.
3: So, I mean, and the fighting with the mental health side of stuff too. I mean, mental health is also, the cause of suicide, high suicide rates in first responders, veterans, domestic abuse. So if we can help with that to help cope with, to eliminate, not to eliminate, but to knock it down. I mean, it would be nice to eliminate it, but for me, most of it, you have it, but when you're in the service, you keep going, you're in the ring, you keep doing it, you keep going, it's just the next call, next call, next call. It's when you get out, it's when you retire, and you don't have the next calls, and then you think about it,
1: process
3: starts coming, then you get dates in your head, and this starts, and this one happened, and this one happened, and this. I mean,
1: last 15 seconds, again, come on out for that event for We Got Your Back, the 28th at Broadway Ballroom. For tickets, again, one more time.
3: Tickets, Eldon's Foods, Woody's Car Wash, Copper Trail, Fat Daddy's Ballroom, doors open at 6, starts at 7 p.m.
1: Thanks, Jason, for all you do. And that's Jason Schmidt of We Got Your Back on this week's One-on-One.

0: taking it down a notch because we're starting to make our competitors look bad. 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
14: Ample sunshine expected today with daytime highs approaching 80. South winds 8 to 15 miles per hour. Partly cloudy skies tonight, lows level off around 56. Mainly sunny tomorrow, daytime highs approaching 88. Sunny skies and dry Tuesday, clouds on the increase by Wednesday. Upper 80s Tuesday, mid 80s by Wednesday. For the Weatherology Radio Network Weather Center, I'm meteorologist Laura Lockwood. Currently 78.

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0: That is Alex Warren, Chuck D here. 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
1: I'm Mark Anthony with this week's Newsweek in Review. A couple from Ottertail County have been charged with fifth-degree drug possession and endangering a child. The two were charged earlier this week following an incident that sent their 23-month-old child to the emergency room back in March. According to the report, hospital in Elba Lake contacted the Ottertail County Sheriff's Office reporting a 23-month-old girl was brought in due to cocaine ingestion. The incident reportedly took place at a Battle Lake home. The two will make their first court appearance set for June 22nd. And the Grand County Sheriff's Office has been made aware of a phishing scam in the area. Officials say if you receive a phone call, please do not answer any questions. They say hang up and call your local Star Bank or local law enforcement. Star Bank has locations in Elba Lake, Hancock, Raysville, and Barrett in the area. And an ICE agent is being released after posting a $100,000 bail over assault charges. On Thursday, Gregory Morgan Jr. turned himself in to authorities after being accused of assaulting two people during the enforcement operation. Prosecutors say the incident involved allegations that he pointed a gun at civilians during a confrontation. And as Memorial Day weekend launches the busy summer travel season, Minnesota law enforcement agencies are ramping up a statewide crackdown on speeding. Shannon Graybaugh is with the Office of Traffic Safety.
2: From Memorial Day through Labor Day, Minnesota roads are some of the heaviest traveled of the year. Unfortunately, these months can also become the deadliest when people make bad decisions behind the wheel.
1: Now, Grabo says many people assume more traffic deaths occur during the winter months.
2: When the snow melts and the skies are clear and roads are dry, we tend to see more deadly crashes. Drivers become more comfortable, speeds increase, and too many people underestimate the risk.
1: Last year in Minnesota, there were 102 speed-related deaths and 388 serious injury crashes. And there will be a Memorial Day ceremony at St. Mary's Cemetery at 723 West Winona Road starting at 11 a.m. this coming Monday, Memorial Day. Organizers say the program will last about an hour. There will be a meal at the VFW following the ceremony. The event is put on by the Marine Corps League. The traditional event along Broadway in Alexandria will not be going on this Memorial Day. And the United Way and Discovery Middle School students teamed up once again for the Day of Caring. The United Way says they are grateful for a community that shows up for one another. The Day of Caring is serving the Alexandria School District by providing over 1,000 hours of community service through student service learning. Rachel Wiza, the United Way, says there were many students that participated this year.
3: The kids had a lot of fun. We recapped at the end of the day, and they were able to kind of share some stories, and they really enjoyed just meeting people. You know, they said they got to interact with a few pets on some sites, you know, so that was fun for them. And then we saw some fun pictures of groups, you know, with the people that they were helping. You know, we had some people that were making them cookies and were really excited to have them there. So, yeah, the kids said it just felt really good to be helping people.
1: By the way, the service event, Helms Out senior citizens, military veterans, community agencies, nonprofits, or anyone else who may have a special circumstance preventing them from completing outdoor projects. Well done. And that's this week's Newsweek in Review. I'm Mark Anthony.

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1: Latest from Madonna, working with Sabrina Carpenter. That album comes out July the 3rd. That's right, you get to celebrate the nation's independence with a new Madonna album. All right, so the American Music Awards coming up tomorrow evening. Teddy Swim's going to be performing. 21 Pilots, Cat's Eye, Hootie and the Blowfish, Somber, Billy Idol, Keith Urban, all going to take the stage, handing out those American Music Awards tomorrow night.
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4: Weather. Ample sunshine expected today with daytime highs approaching 80. South winds 8 to 15 miles per hour. Partly cloudy skies tonight. Lows level off around 56. Mainly sunny tomorrow. Daytime highs approaching 88. Sunny skies and dry. Tuesday, clouds on the increase by Wednesday. Upper 80s Tuesday, mid 80s by Wednesday. From the Weatherology Radio Network Weather Center, I'm meteorologist Laura Lockwood. Currently, it's 72 degrees.

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0: Well, from the Department of Redundancy Department, saw this research from these geniuses at the University of Canberra in Australia. They say that men eat meat primarily because it makes us feel manly. Yeah, apparently, you know, we feel stronger. We don't want to go vegan because, you know, ugh, cavemen. We want to be the dominant of the species and eat that meat. Yeah, okay, this just in. Men do things for incredibly shallow reasons. More details at the top of the hour.
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18: Weather. Ample sunshine expected today with daytime highs approaching 80. South winds 8 to 15 miles per hour. Partly cloudy skies tonight, lows level off around 56. Mainly sunny tomorrow, daytime highs approaching 88. Sunny skies and dry Tuesday, clouds on the increase by Wednesday. Upper 80s Tuesday, mid 80s by Wednesday. For the Weatherology Radio Network Weather Center, I'm meteorologist Laura Lockwood. Right now, 73.

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0: All right, so this is the unofficial start of summer, Memorial Day weekend. Planning a big road trip this year because my wife and I are. We're going to load the kids in the van and head out for a week or so. It's going to be great. And so one of the hard things about the big road trip is eating well on the road. So if you find yourself at a convenience store gas station and you're trying to load up on some snacks, here are some good ones to get. Get the beef jerky, but try to avoid ones with nitrates, MSG, and a lot of sodium. So make sure to look at the ingredient list. Also, trail mix on the road is good. Just get the ones without the M&Ms. I know it's not nearly as tasty, but a little less chocolate just to eat the trail mix. That's pretty good. The protein bars, popcorn's a pretty good snack. So if you find yourself jonesing for a little grub while you're out on the road, those are some pretty healthy snacks to get.
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2: Bright sunshine today with daytime highs approaching 80. Winds out of the south, 8 to 15 miles per hour. Tonight, lows level off around 56. Highs level off around 88. Tomorrow, mainly sunny. Sunny skies and dry Tuesday, clouds on the increase by Wednesday. Upper 80s Tuesday, mid-80s by Wednesday. From the Weatherology Radio Network Weather Center, I'm meteorologist Laura Lockwood. Currently, it's 75 degrees.

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0: So Eric Clapton had a bad day at one of his concerts recently. Yeah, he had to end it early because he got hit by a record album. Yeah, how old do you have to be to bring a record album to a concert? And how good do you have to be to actually throw that thing accurately enough to hit Eric Clapton? Okay, you're kind of a knucklehead, but I will give you points for accuracy. 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
14: Bright sunshine today with daytime highs approaching 80. Winds out of the south, 8 to 15 miles per hour. Tonight, lows level off around 56. Highs level off around 88. Tomorrow, mainly sunny. Sunny skies and dry Tuesday, clouds on the increase by Wednesday. Upper 80s Tuesday, mid 80s by Wednesday. From the Weatherology Radio Network Weather Center, I'm meteorologist Laura Lockwood. Currently, it's 79 degrees.
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0: Sienna Spyro and Die on This Hill. And I'm Brian. Well, I hope you're enjoying your Memorial Day 3-day weekend. I love this time of the year. This is like where we all act like we love being outside, even though most of us are just trying not to like melt next to the grill. And yes, I will indeed be crashing your barbecue sometime this summer, especially when I'm smelling smoked ribs. I'll bring a side, probably chips that I bought 5 minutes before arriving. Okay, I'll bring cupcakes. Now, if you're grilling, don't forget the classics. Ketchup and mayo still rule the condiment world, but I'm team barbecue sauce all the way. And most folks just slap on American or cheddar cheese, but I say go bold with pepper jack. And please, whatever you do, don't sleep on the toppings, okay? Tomatoes, pickles, mushrooms, onion rings, and of course, avocado.
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4: Ample sunshine expected this afternoon, with daytime highs approaching 80. South winds 8 to 15 miles per hour. Lows level off around 56 tonight, mainly clear skies. Mainly clear tomorrow, highs level off around 88. Sunny skies Tuesday, clouds on the increase. By Wednesday, highs in the upper 80s. For the Weatherology Radio Network Weather Center, I'm meteorologist Laura Lockwood. Right now, it's 79 degrees.
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0: Lola Young and Messy. And I'm Brian. While the American Music Awards are tomorrow night, one of music's biggest nights, Queen Latifah is back as host. 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
4: Ample sunshine expected this afternoon with daytime highs approaching 80. South winds 8 to 15 miles per hour. Lows level off around 56. Tonight, mainly clear skies. Mainly clear tomorrow, highs level off around 88. Sunny skies Tuesday, clouds on the increase. By Wednesday, highs in the upper 80s. For the Weatherology Radio Network Weather Center, I'm meteorologist Laura Lockwood. Right now, it's 79 degrees.
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6: Ample sunshine expected this afternoon, with daytime highs approaching 80. South winds 8 to 15 miles per hour. Lows level off around 56. Tonight, mainly clear skies. Mainly clear tomorrow, highs level off around 88. Sunny skies Tuesday, clouds on the increase. By Wednesday, highs in the upper 80s. For the Weatherology Radio Network Weather Center, I'm meteorologist Laura Lockwood. Currently, it's 81 degrees.
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0: Train and Drops of Jupiter. And I'm Brian. Well, I hope that you're enjoying day two of our three-day weekend. Of course, remember all of the veterans who served our country, who gave and sacrificed themselves for our freedoms. America is definitely not perfect, yet we have so many amazing freedoms that other countries do not have. So definitely take some time this Memorial Day weekend and be grateful for the benefits that you and I get to receive. Gonna play some Somber and Homewrecker in minutes.
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18: Weather. Ample sunshine expected this afternoon, with daytime highs approaching 80. South winds 8 to 15 miles per hour. Lows level off around 56. Tonight, mainly clear skies. Mainly clear tomorrow, highs level off around 88. Sunny skies Tuesday, clouds on the increase. By Wednesday, highs in the upper 80s. From the Weatherology Radio Network Weather Center, I'm meteorologist Laura Lockwood. Right now, it's 81 degrees.
19: 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Tell me, do you feel this? 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

0: Miles Smith and Stargazing as you're enjoying your Sunday here on this three-day weekend. 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

0: Noah Kahn, The Great Divide. And I'm Brian. So if you're doing some Memorial Day weekend traveling right now, truly thank you so much for hanging out with me. Hopefully your phone is fully charged. And hopefully you also remember to lock your front door. And of course, hopefully you have some good snacks too. Beef jerky, almonds, granola bars, some trail mix are always good options to travel with. I personally usually just eat carrots, gummy bears, and almonds for my snacking. I realize it's kind of an odd combination there. And of course, maybe you can also pack yourself a sandwich. Though, you know, really the worst part is about driving and eating a sandwich is really all the crumbs that falls on your shirt and then ends up on your car seat.
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13: Lows level off around 56. Tonight, under mainly clear skies, winds out of the south, 5 to 10 miles per hour. Lots of sunshine again tomorrow. Highs level off around 88. Mainly clear skies tomorrow night. Lows dip down to about 59. Daytime highs approaching 90 Tuesday under mainly sunny skies. 88 Wednesday. For the Weatherology Radio Network Weather Center, I'm meteorologist Laura Lockwood. Right now, 81.

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24: Lulls will blow around 56 tonight under mainly clear skies. Winds out of the south, 5 to 10 miles per hour. Lots of sunshine again tomorrow. Highs level off around 88. Mainly clear skies tomorrow night. Lulls dip down to about 59. Daytime highs approaching 90 Tuesday under mainly sunny skies. 88 Wednesday. From the Weatherology Radio Network Weather Center, I'm meteorologist Laura Lockwood. Right now, 81.

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0: beautiful song from an incredible artist, Ella Langley, Choosing Texas. And I'm Brian. So Star Wars is back on the big screen. That was the big movie this holiday weekend. This is the first Star Wars movie in 7 years. You got the Mandalorian and Grogu, or as I like to call it, the Baby Yoda movie. So either you're a very passionate Star Wars fan and will definitely see this movie, or you could care less and have gotten very lost in all of the Star Wars latest movies and TV shows. Me, I'm somewhere like in the middle. All I just really want to know is if we're going to see like R2-D2 and a Jawa riding around on a Tauntaun.
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16: See weather.
17: Lows level off around 56 tonight under mainly clear skies. Winds out of the south 5 to 10 miles per hour. Lots of sunshine again tomorrow. Highs level off around 88. Mainly clear skies tomorrow night. Lows dip down to about 59. Daytime highs approaching 90 Tuesday under mainly sunny skies. 88 Wednesday. From the Weatherology Radio Network Weather Center, I'm meteorologist Laura Lockwood. Right now, it's 82 degrees.

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0: Bruno Mars, Locked Out of Heaven. And I'm Brian. Got more of your faves on the way. Justin Bieber and Somber. The American Music Awards, the AMAs, are tomorrow night going down in Vegas. Queen Latifah is hosting. Taylor Swift leads with the most nominations, 8 total this year. She, of course, is nominated for the Life of a Showgirl, including Album of the Year. And Taylor has 40 AMAs, the most awarded artist in AMA history. 4 other artists are tied this year with 7 nominations. Morgan Wallen, Olivia Dean, and Sabrina Carpenter, and Somber. And Alex Warren and Lady Gaga are next with 6 nominations.
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18: Lows will be around 56 tonight under mainly clear skies. Winds out of the south, 5 to 10 miles per hour. Lots of sunshine again tomorrow. Highs level off around 88. Mainly clear skies tomorrow night. Lows dip down to about 59. Daytime highs approaching 90 Tuesday under mainly sunny skies. 88 Wednesday. From the Weatherology Radio Network Weather Center, I'm meteorologist Laura Lockwood. Right now, 81.
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0: Oh, I just love her voice. Santa Spyro and Die on This Hill. And I'm Brian. So food brands are collaborating and doing some mad science for this holiday weekend. Bush Beans has just dropped three summertime flavors: apple pie, dill pickle, and rocket pop. You know, because nothing says backyard barbecue like a spoonful of apple pie and dill pickle in the form of baked beans. Does not sound appetizing whatsoever. And if that isn't enough, Pringles has just teamed up with Miller Lite Beer for a beer cheeseburger. So there you go. 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
18: See weather.
2: Lowell's Oval Opera on 56 tonight under mainly clear skies. Winds out of the south, 5 to 10 miles per hour. Lots of sunshine again tomorrow. Highs level off around 88. Mainly clear skies tomorrow night. Lows dip down to about 59. Daytime highs approaching 90 Tuesday under mainly sunny skies. 88 Wednesday. From the Weatherology Radio Network Weather Center, I'm meteorologist Laura Lockwood. Right now, 81.
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0: Sabrina is nominated for 7 AMAs tomorrow. And oh man, it's going to be such a fun, fun show. Queen Latifah is hosting the American Music Awards back in Vegas again. Somber, Carol G, Teddy Swims, and 21 Pilots are all scheduled to perform. And BTS is supposed to be there. Hopefully they'll perform, but you know, they're just probably just going to like be a presenter and just hang out on stage there for like maybe like what, less than 10 seconds, right? Anything to do to get you to watch.
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20: Lows level off around 56 tonight under mainly clear skies. Winds out of the south, 5 to 10 miles per hour. Lots of sunshine again tomorrow. Highs level off around 88. Mainly clear skies tomorrow night. Lows dip down to about 59. Daytime highs approaching 90 Tuesday under mainly sunny skies. 88 Wednesday. For the Weatherology Radio Network Weather Center, I'm meteorologist Laura Lockwood. Currently 82.
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